is that little space we find in the dark each night without a light, in the bend of dark arms, safe from trauma, grief, and strife. Black is the color of real jungle fever in Belize, Tanzania, or Papua New Guinea. Sweaty black bodies swinging wildly, uninhibited, unashamed, unabashedly free. Black is the color of the Atlantic floor, the complexion of the sky god directly north. It is a sunset horizon disappearing into Ontario Lake. Black.

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He was a 1 out of 10. I wish that I knew it then. I'm still recovering. Truly invulnerable, I love a sentiment. 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

I thought we discussed this. I mean, we both came to some type of agreement, didn't we? I thought

0: with the world.
1: Nigga, you ain't getting no money, you ain't getting no bitches, you ain't doing shit, man.
2: Yeah.
1: What you mean?
2: Yeah, motherfucker, yeah.
1: Listen up, motherfucker, I wanna talk to you. Hold on, hold on.

0: 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Yeah, I can finally be totally honest. It's like I'm looking down the barrel of a gun.
1: Fucking shoot me.
0: I don't feel embarrassed even if I suck. I'm always

I think of him, it's a sadness that I feel, because it's clear now that no.